second-rate motel, you dig? Don't you think we're gonna cut their throat or something, man? They're scared, man. Oh, they're not scared.

Suppose we just look into things a little further, a little further, a little further. What's the cause of this tension anyway? Tension, tension. What's the cause?

Babylon. Not the dread, not the dread, not the dread, not the dread, not the dread, not the dread, not the dread, not the dread, not the dread, not the dread, not the dread, not the dread, not the dread, not the dread, not the dread, not the dread, not the dread, not the dread, not the dread, not the dread, not the dread, not the dread, not the dread, not the dread, not the dread, not the dread, not the dread, not the dread, not the dread, not the dread, not the dread, not the dread, not the dread, not the dread, not the dread, not the dread, not the dread, not the dread, not the dread, not the dread, not the dread, not the dread, not the dread, not the dread, not the dread, not the dread, not the dread, not the dread, not the dread, not the dread, not the dread, not the dread, not the dread, not the dread, not the dread, not the dread, not the dread, not the dread, not the dread, not the dread, not the dread, not the dread, not the dread, not the dread, not the dread, not the dread, not the dread, not the dread, not the dread, not the dread, not the dread, not the dread, not the dread, not the dread, not the

that pistol know what one is. They don't believe in commas. I'm all about the dot, dot, dot. Get a pulse from a pulse, work it. Sweat pulls from a pulse. People get live, cause rap got a drop in his job. Fucking on to the five of them all the time. DJ, fuck, cut the rap.

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0: Modified modifications, integrated technological advancements have come, we never see them until the last minute. 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Have we all been subliminized to look down at the phone and not up in the skies? To look down on each other, hardly even socialize. Something's gotta give, it might be their own.
1: Les 20h sur RLP, la radio qui vous écoute.